town. Tonight takes a town. About to check outside the games. And you know what I'm talking about. Just let me know if you wanna go to that home out on the range. They got a lot of nice girls.

Classic Rock 94.5 TMB. Yeah, good evening. Happy Friday. I'm Dylan. The fact that you're hearing my voice means that you miss Jason. Don't worry. You can listen to him again next week in the afternoon. AC/DC coming up. Queen in just a moment. And we'll do some Aerosmith.

Well, happy Friday, and thank you for choosing to listen to us. It's appreciated. I'm Dylan. Today, let's talk about skeeters. Ugh, nobody likes skeeters. Let's talk Nick Cage as well. And artsy people age a little bit slower. Would you consider yourself artsy? We'll get to all of it.

0: The first heavy metal band was, if you ask Roger Daltrey of The Who, he's going to tell you that it was The Who. He recently did an interview with Rolling Stone magazine. This is something that you and I could debate for hours. Now, a lot of people believe the first heavy metal song ever was Helter Skelter by the Beatles. Are we on the same page on this one or no? Like I said, we can talk about this for hours.
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4: In the NBA, the Oklahoma City Thunder has ruled out forward Jalen Williams for Game 7 of the Western Conference Finals tomorrow against San Antonio because of a hamstring injury. The Orlando Magic is hiring San Antonio associate head coach Sean Sweeney as its new head coach. Coming up in 15 minutes, Game 5 of the NHL's Eastern Conference Finals from Carolina, with the Hurricanes holding a 3-1 lead over the Montreal Canadiens. In round 3 of the French Open, Novak Djokovic blew a 2-0 lead and was upset by 19-year-old Brazilian Joao Fonseca. In Major League Baseball right now, the Chicago Cubs with a 4-3 lead at St. Louis at the top of the third. The Cubs' Ian Happ, a 3-run home run, his third straight game with a home run. Mets on top of the Marlins 4-0 in the top half of the third inning at Citi Field.
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6: Cloudy tonight, lows in the upper 50s, calm winds.

0: Tomorrow, partly sunny, 81. Tomorrow night, cloudy, 55. Sunday, a mix of sun and clouds, 82. Monday, sunny, 87. Tuesday, sunny, 85. Wednesday, sunny, 87. Thursday, sunny, a slight chance of showers and thunderstorms, 89.
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0: When somebody says to you, it's all downhill from here, you think, well, that's a good thing. At least that would be my first reaction. That's not everybody's first reaction to that phrase. So we'll talk more about it. Happy Friday. We appreciate you listening. I'm Dylan.
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When somebody says to you, it's all downhill from here, I take that as a good sign, don't you? I'm Dylan. They did a random survey, asked a bunch of people, how do you feel about that saying? 87% of people think it means things are getting worse. Only 13% of people think that it means things are getting better. To me, it's always meant that things are getting better. It's all downhill from here. Okay, cool. Things are about to get easier. Why do you think people are misinterpreting that? Is it our age that it just makes sense to us? That's my best guess, anyway.

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A community open house celebrating the 150th anniversary of the Lone Rock Baptist Church. So this is free to attend, and that is tomorrow between noon and 4. Lunch will be served between noon and 2.

0: Steven Spielberg, he's given us so many great movies, hasn't he? He talks about the existence of aliens in the new trailer for the movie Disclosure Day, and it's got some people thinking that the movie is a precursor to a real-life disclosure discussion about alien life. I haven't watched the trailer. Are they real? Are they among us? Are you sitting next to one right now, or maybe driving next to one? I don't know.
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0: from the Fox Sports Studios in Los Angeles. 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
1: In Game 5 of the NHL's Eastern Conference Finals, the Carolina Hurricanes have a 3-0 lead over the Montreal Canadiens after one period, with the Hurricanes leading the series 3-1. Carolina's Taylor Hall and Logan Stankoven each have a goal and an assist. NBA, the Oklahoma City Thunder has ruled out forward Jalen Williams for Game 7 of the Western Conference Finals Saturday against San Antonio due to a hamstring injury. The Orlando Magic is hiring San Antonio associate head coach Sean Sweeney as its new head coach. In round 3 of the French Open today, Novak Djokovic blew a 2-0 lead and was upset by 19-year-old Brazilian Joao Fonseca. Baseball right now, the Cardinals hold on to a 5-4 lead over the Cubs in the bottom of the 6th inning. The Mets lead the Marlins 6-4 in the top of the 6th.
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3: Cloudy tonight, lows in the upper 50s, calm winds. Tomorrow, partly sunny, 81. Tomorrow night, cloudy, 55. Sunday, a mix of sun and clouds, 82. Monday, sunny, 87. Tuesday, sunny, 85. Wednesday, sunny, 87. Thursday, sunny, a slight chance of showers and thunderstorms, 89.
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0: What do you know about Greta Van Fleet? That band's been around a while, and, you know, when they were first being played on the radio 10, 15 years ago, everybody's like, oh, it sounds like Led Zeppelin. I don't think it's a bad thing that they love Led Zeppelin and they've gleaned a lot from them. So those guys, Greta Van Fleet, brand new song out today, Play Your Games is the name of that one.
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4: 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Life is so much better when it rocks.

Would you describe yourself as artsy? I'm Dylan. I don't know if I would use the word artsy. Creative? Quirky? Maybe even? Let's talk more about artsy people in just a moment. Happy Friday. We appreciate you listening.

Are you an artsy person? Turns out going to museums or even curling up with a good book might help you stay younger. A new study says that arts and culture could slow biological aging almost as much as exercise. Read the book, go to CrossFit. No. It's not that extreme. People who did art activities at least once a week appeared to age 4% more slowly than people who rarely participated. Now, artsy, if you listen to music, if you read books, if you go to museums. So we're on the list. Yeah, we listen to music. Cool.

0: touched on this one a little bit yesterday. I think it would be so hard to be part of a celebrity couple with people analyzing and judging your relationship. Millie Bobby Brown Bon Jovi, or I always think of her as Eleven from Stranger Things, but she is John Bon Jovi's daughter-in-law. She is married to his son, Jake Bon Jovi. She recently did an interview, and people are saying that she should divorce him. I guess when they go on trips together, he doesn't pack any clothes. He just buys new stuff. Listen, I cannot imagine the kind of money that young couple has. And if that's what he wants to do with this money, I mean, who are we to judge? Again, it would be hard to be part of a celebrity couple, wouldn't it?
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2: The Carolina Hurricanes are apparently going to the Stanley Cup Final. Game 1 would be in Raleigh on Tuesday against Vegas. Carolina is leading Game 5 of the East Final right now, 5-0 over the Canadiens with about 14 minutes left. Carolina would wrap up the series tonight, 4-1. To the NBA, Oklahoma City's Jalen Williams will miss Game 7 against the Spurs on Saturday with a hamstring injury, and guard A.J. Mitchell will miss a fourth straight game with a strained calf. Williams played just 10 minutes in Game 6 this week after missing the previous three contests. Orlando's new head coach will be Spurs assistant Sean Sweeney. Philadelphia's new team president will be Mike Ganzi, who's been Cleveland's general manager. Novak Djokovic was upset in 5 sets at the French Open. Extra inning baseball wins for the White Sox and Mets. Blue Jays were down 5-0 going to the 7th inning, wound up winning 6-5 at Baltimore.
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5: Cloudy tonight, lows in the upper 50s, calm winds. Tomorrow, partly sunny, 81. Tomorrow night, cloudy, 55. Sunday, a mix of sun and clouds, 82. Monday, sunny, 87. Tuesday, sunny, 85. Wednesday, sunny, 87. Thursday, sunny, a slight chance of showers and thunderstorms, 89.
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0: Classic Rock 94.5 TMB happening next weekend. Not this weekend, but next weekend, June 6th and 7th. Free fishing. 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DNR.wisconsin.gov has all the info.
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been doing a ton of interviews leading up to this release, but he said everyone misses them. It's not just me. In this recent interview, he talks about the death of George Harrison and John Lennon, which is something he doesn't do all the time. So LouderSound.com has that if you're a big Beatles fan.

There's a skeeter on my... I'm sorry. I'm Dylan. I promise not to sing that song again, so I won't continue with that one. This is unfair, and this sucks. Mosquitoes are about to be able to beat one of the toughest repellents out there. We'll talk more about this.

0: From the unfair file, mosquitoes. Listen, I'm all for God's creatures, but those suckers, I just don't think we need them. New research shows that mosquitoes can learn to become attracted to DEET. DEET, the really good mosquito repellent. It sounds like the problem is too much overusing, like how medication can have less of an effect. Now, they say that this is not a problem yet, but it could become a problem. So this summer, DEET's still good. Yeah. Next summer, I don't know. I'm sure that scientists are working on super important stuff and not working on how to eradicate mosquitoes. But, I mean, if you need somebody to start a GoFundMe for that, I'd pitch in a couple bucks.
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5: The Carolina Hurricanes are headed to the Stanley Cup Final after winning the East 4 out of 5 they took from Montreal, including tonight's game in Raleigh, 6-1 the final. The win to Frederik Andersen, the goaltender, went 12-1 in the playoffs to get him into the Stanley Cup Final, which Carolina will host Tuesday against Vegas, the West champion. To the NBA, Oklahoma City's Jalen Williams will miss Game 7 against the Spurs on Saturday with his hamstring injury. Knicks center Mitchell Robinson plans to play next week after surgery for a broken finger. The NBA Finals start Wednesday. Novak Djokovic was upset in 5 sets at the French Open. To baseball, the Brewers in 10 innings won at Houston 5-4. Yankees are leading 7-1 at the A's in the bottom of the 5th, and the Dodgers are up 3-0 on the Phillies bottom of the 5th thanks to a home run in each of the first 3 innings against Phil starter Zach Wheeler.
6: Cloudy overnight. Temperatures in the upper 50s at daybreak. Calm winds. Saturday, partly sunny, 81. Saturday night, cloudy, 55. Sunday, a mix of sun and clouds, 82. Monday, sunny, 87. Tuesday, sunny, 85. Wednesday, sunny, 87. Thursday, sunny, a slight chance of showers and thunderstorms, 89.
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I don't often use this phrase, but today there's a ton of great new music for you to purchase if you want to. We already talked about the Paul McCartney album. Shinedown has a brand new album out today. 8 is the title, and it's their 8th album. Did you remember that Keanu Reeves had a band, Dogstar? Their 4th album is out today. It's called All In Now. I think I'd like to buy the entire album and listen to it that way. I've never heard any of his musical stuff. Violet Grohl, Dave Grohl's daughter, her brand new album, first release ever. It's titled Be Sweet to Me, is out today, and I can't wait to listen to that.

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I'm Dylan. Never had kids, but last week when I was on vacation, I was at my niece's high school graduation. She's 18. There's a list of summer traditions you could start with your teenager. 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

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I didn't hate this list. Pancake Art Sundays. Whoever flips the weirdest shaped pancake wins bragging rights for the entire

0: week. I don't hate that one. The $10 challenge. So once a week, you go to a thrift store with $10, and then everybody compares, you know, who got the best find. So last Friday, I was with my brother and my niece because I was on vacation in Arizona, right? And my brother and I were going to head out to the brewery, and my niece, she's like, hey, they didn't need me to work today. I want to hang out with you guys. What? The 18-year-old wants to hang out with us? So we went to the record store, and we each bought a vinyl, and then we talked about why we like that vinyl. That was a lot of fun.
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4: The Dodgers are still 4.5 games over the Padres in the NL West. San Diego ended a 4-game losing streak with a 7-5 victory at Washington. But the Dodgers have just won their 6th in a row, 4-2 over Philadelphia. LA hit solo homers in each of the first 3 innings off loser Zach Wheeler. The Yankees have hit 3 home runs tonight. Yanks up 8-1 at the A's in the top of the 9th. The other late game has the Mariners now up 6-5 on Arizona in the bottom of the 7th inning. Colorado with 5 runs in the bottom of the 9th on 2 homers beat San Francisco 8-6. Milwaukee in 10 innings won at Houston. White Sox on a 2-run homer in the 10th edged Detroit. The Mets won on a home run in the 10th beating Miami. Pittsburgh on a 2-run homer bottom of the 9th edged Minnesota. Wins for Atlanta and Toronto in a comeback. To the NHL, Carolina won the East final beating the Montreal Canadiens 6-1.
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11: Cloudy overnight, temperatures in the upper 50s at daybreak, calm winds. Saturday, partly sunny, 81. Saturday night, cloudy, 55. Sunday, a mix of sun and clouds, 82. Monday, sunny, 87. Tuesday, sunny, 85. Wednesday, sunny, 87. Thursday, sunny, a slight chance of showers and thunderstorms, 89.
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It's Friday. I hope you're doing something fun. I definitely appreciate you listening. I'm Dylan. It is time for me to go. I hope you have a great weekend. 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There's a pile of stuff I should be doing, so we'll see. I think it's time for a shot and a beer. You take care of yourself. We'll talk again soon.

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Limited commercials so you can listen longer. 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
3: In the NBA, Oklahoma City starter Jalen Williams will miss Game 7 against the Spurs on Saturday night with his hamstring injury. He played just 10 minutes in the last game. In the NHL, Carolina eliminated Montreal to win the East 6-1 in Game 5. Frederik Andersen, the winning goaltender, is 12-1 now this postseason. The East champs will now host Vegas in Game 1 of the Stanley Cup Final on Tuesday. To the WNBA, wins for LA and Minnesota, wins for New York and Atlanta as well. Novak Djokovic was upset in five sets at the French Open. A lot of walk-off homers in baseball Friday night. Pittsburgh with a two-run shot, bottom of the ninth, edged Minnesota 6-5. The Mets on a two-run homer in the 10th beat Miami. White Sox on a two-run homer in the 10th edged Detroit. And Milwaukee was a 10-inning winner at Houston. Colorado with two homers, bottom of the ninth, beat San Francisco 8-6. Yankees won their fifth straight. Dodgers won their sixth in a row.
4: Cloudy overnight. Temperatures in the upper 50s at daybreak. Calm winds. Saturday, partly sunny, 81. Saturday night, cloudy, 55. Sunday, a mix of sun and clouds, 82. Monday, sunny, 87. Tuesday, sunny, 85. Wednesday, sunny, 87. Thursday, sunny, a slight chance of showers and thunderstorms, 89.
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0: Cloudy overnight. Temperatures in the upper 50s at daybreak. Calm winds. Saturday, partly sunny, 81. Saturday night, cloudy, 55. Sunday, a mix of sun and clouds, 82. Monday, sunny, 87. Tuesday, sunny, 85. Wednesday, sunny, 87. Thursday, sunny, a slight chance of showers and thunderstorms, 89.
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2: In the NBA, Oklahoma City starter Jalen Williams will miss Game 7 against the Spurs on Saturday night with his hamstring injury. He played just 10 minutes in the last game. In the NHL, Carolina eliminated Montreal to win the East 6-1 in Game 5. Frederik Andersen, the winning goaltender, is 12-1 now this postseason. The East champs will now host Vegas in Game 1 of the Stanley Cup Final on Tuesday. To the WNBA, wins for LA and Minnesota, wins for New York and Atlanta as well. Novak Djokovic was upset in five sets at the French Open. A lot of walk-off homers in baseball Friday night. Pittsburgh with a two-run shot, bottom of the ninth, edged Minnesota 6-5. The Mets on a two-run homer in the 10th beat Miami. White Sox on a two-run homer in the 10th edged Detroit, and Milwaukee was a 10-inning winner at Houston. Colorado with two homers, bottom of the ninth, beat the Giants. Seattle won in 10 innings. Yankees won their fifth straight. Dodgers their sixth straight.
3: Cloudy overnight, temperatures in the upper 50s at daybreak, calm winds. Saturday, partly sunny, 81. Saturday night, cloudy, 55. Sunday, a mix of sun and clouds, 82. Monday, sunny, 87. Tuesday, sunny, 85. Wednesday, sunny, 87. Thursday, sunny, a slight chance of showers and thunderstorms, 89.
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0: Cloudy overnight, temperatures in the upper 50s at daybreak, calm winds. Saturday, partly sunny, 81. Saturday night, cloudy, 55. Sunday, a mix of sun and clouds, 82. Monday, sunny, 87. Tuesday, sunny, 85. Wednesday, sunny, 87. Thursday, sunny, a slight chance of showers and thunderstorms, 89.
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2: In the NBA, Oklahoma City starter Jalen Williams will miss Game 7 against the Spurs on Saturday night with his hamstring injury. He played just 10 minutes in the last game. In the NHL, Carolina eliminated Montreal to win the East 6-1 in Game 5. Frederik Andersen, the winning goaltender, is 12-1 now this postseason. The East champs will now host Vegas in Game 1 of the Stanley Cup Final on Tuesday. To the WNBA, wins for LA and Minnesota, wins for New York and Atlanta as well. Novak Djokovic was upset in five sets at the French Open. A lot of walk-off homers in baseball Friday night. Pittsburgh with a two-run shot, bottom of the ninth, edged Minnesota 6-5. The Mets on a two-run homer in the 10th beat Miami. White Sox on a two-run homer in the 10th edged Detroit. And Milwaukee was a 10-inning winner at Houston. Colorado with two homers, bottom of the ninth, beat the Giants. Seattle won in 10 innings. Yankees won their fifth straight. Dodgers their sixth straight.
3: Cloudy overnight. Temperatures in the upper 50s at daybreak, calm winds. Saturday, partly sunny, 81. Saturday night, cloudy, 55. Sunday, a mix of sun and clouds, 82. Monday, sunny, 87. Tuesday, sunny, 85. Wednesday, sunny, 87. Thursday, sunny, a slight chance of showers and thunderstorms, 89.
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0: Partly sunny today. Highs in the low 80s. East winds 5 to 15, gusting to 20. Tonight, cloudy, 55. Tomorrow, a mix of sun and clouds, 82. Tomorrow night, cloudy, 56. Monday, sunny, 87. Tuesday, sunny, 85. Wednesday, sunny, 87. Thursday, sunny, a slight chance of showers and thunderstorms, 89.
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3: In the NBA, Oklahoma City starter Jalen Williams will miss Game 7 against the Spurs on Saturday night with his hamstring injury. He played just 10 minutes in the last game. In the NHL, Carolina eliminated Montreal to win the East 6-1 in Game 5. Frederik Andersen, the winning goaltender, is 12-1 now this postseason. The East champs will now host Vegas in Game 1 of the Stanley Cup Final on Tuesday. To the WNBA, wins for LA and Minnesota, wins for New York and Atlanta as well. Novak Djokovic

0: was upset in five sets at the French Open. A lot of walk-off homers in baseball Friday night. Pittsburgh with a two-run shot, bottom of the ninth, edged Minnesota 6-5. The Mets on a two-run homer in the 10th beat Miami. White Sox on a two-run homer in the 10th edged Detroit, and Milwaukee was a 10-inning winner at Houston. Colorado with two homers, bottom of the ninth, beat the Giants. Seattle won in 10 innings. Yankees won their fifth straight. Dodgers their sixth straight.
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3: Partly sunny today, highs in the low 80s, east winds 5 to 15, gusting to 20. Tonight cloudy, 55. Tomorrow a mix of sun and clouds, 82. Tomorrow night cloudy, 56. Monday sunny, 87. Tuesday sunny, 85. Wednesday sunny, 87. Thursday sunny, a slight chance of showers and thunderstorms, 89.
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Eddie Money on 94.5 TMB. Early Saturday morning, I'm Bill Mitchell. Beautiful day today. Partly sunny, high 77. Winds out of the east at 15 to 20. Cloudy tonight, down to 50. Sunshine, 80 tomorrow. Monday, partly sunny, and a high 85. 94.5 TMB.

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Joe Elliott from Def Leppard says the band is in the studio from time to time, and they are slowly working on a new album. Should be out in 2027 from Def Leppard 94.5 TMB.

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John Fogerty from CCR just turned 81 Thursday. 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

0: 94.5 TMB. 1 week from this Sunday is going to be June 7th. That's the date for the 74th annual Reedsburg Community Fly-In, Drive-In Pancake Breakfast, featuring planes, custom classic cars, plane displays, helicopter and plane rides, vehicles, games, great food, fun, and a wacky DJ. 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
3: In the NBA, Oklahoma City starter Jalen Williams will miss Game 7 against the Spurs on Saturday night with his hamstring injury. He played just 10 minutes in the last game. In the NHL, Carolina eliminated Montreal to win the East 6-1 in Game 5. Frederik Andersen, the winning goaltender, is 12-1 now this postseason. The East champs will now host Vegas in Game 1 of the Stanley Cup Final on Tuesday. To the WNBA, wins for LA and Minnesota, wins for New York and Atlanta as well. Novak Djokovic was upset in five sets at the French Open. A lot of walk-off homers in baseball Friday night. Pittsburgh with a two-run shot, bottom of the ninth, edged Minnesota 6-5. The Mets on a two-run homer in the 10th beat Miami. White Sox on a two-run homer in the 10th edged Detroit, and Milwaukee was a 10-inning winner at Houston. Colorado with two homers, bottom of the ninth, beat the Giants. Seattle won in

0: 10 innings. 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
2: Partly sunny today, highs in the low 80s, east winds 5 to 15, gusting to 20. Tonight cloudy, 55. Tomorrow a mix of sun and clouds, 82. Tomorrow night cloudy, 56. Monday sunny, 87. Tuesday sunny, 85. Wednesday sunny, 87. Thursday sunny, a slight chance of showers and thunderstorms, 89.
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Beautiful weekend in progress. Partly sunny today, high 77. Low of 50 tonight, sunshine 80 tomorrow. Monday, partly sunny and a high 85. We don't have any rain in the forecast, maybe till Wednesday. 94.5 TMB.

0: Tom Petty had the Heartbreakers 94.5 TMB. We'll talk about TMI from Madonna. Madonna, in an interview a couple days ago, was asked about her favorite sexual partner, and she said her best ever was John F. Kennedy Jr. We didn't need to know that, did we? I guess they hooked up in the 80s.
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0: 1045. TMB, well, we are in progress with our last weekend of May. That means June Dairy Month coming very soon. And the 35th annual Sauk County Dairy Breakfast is going to be June 13th at Windy Ridge Farm in Hill Point. June 13th.
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2: Craig Otto, Magnum Media Sports. Just two Western Wisconsin high school track and field athletes won multiple individual events at sectionals yesterday. Holman's Lydia Lazarescu won the Division I 100 and 200 and was the anchor on the winning 4x1. Teammate Jakai Ayed won the boys 110 and 300 hurdles. Holman's Avery Boyer finished second behind Lazarescu in both sprints and was also on the winning 4x1. Other D1 individual event winners included Holman's Olivia Wickstrom in the 100 hurdles. She also made it in the 300 hurdles. Onalaska's Ellen Gillis won the D1 400 and was the leadoff on the winning 4x4. Teammate Olivia Peterson won the pole vault. Onalaska's Wilder Birch won the boys' high jump with Holman's Tay Parcher second. Birch also made it in the 400. Onalaska's McKenna McGarry won the triple jump, was on the winning 4x4, and also made it in the long jump. Teammate Brendan Chenault won the boys' triple jump. Holman's Brenna Schmidt made it in both throws. Teammate Jacob Simmons was second in the 400 and ran leadoff on the second place 4x4. Onalaska's Isabella Malachek made it in the 400 and high jump and was the anchor on the winning 4x4. Teammate Sadie Peterson made it in the half and was on the winning 4x4. Onalaska's Ricky Tillotson made it in both the triple and discus. Toma has one qualifier, senior Jackson Ruland in the 200. He was about a third of a second clear of fourth. Sparta does not have a qualifier. D2 winners include Logan's Andrew Stanton in the 400, West Salem's Michael Torrance in the half, Aiden Krista of Black River Falls in the boys' shot put, Westby's Madeline Von Felt in the pole vault, and Mauston's Brandon Way in the triple jump. Stanton was also the leadoff in the winning 4x4. Krista also made it in the discus. Way also made it in the 300 hurdles. Logan's Gabe Driscoll made it in the half and was on the winning 4x4. West Salem's boys 4x1 and 4x2 are the same four runners. Jameson Skifton, Jackson Seberg, Josiah Wilbrink, and Cade Donahue. Donahue also made it in the 200. Logan's Onesimus West was on the winning 4x4 and qualifying 4x2. Logan's Maddie Cornett made it in the 100-200 and was the leadoff on the runner-up 4x1. West Salem's Olivia Mackey made it in both hurdles races. Brookwood's Olivia Christensen made it in the 100 hurdles and was the leadoff on a qualifying 4x1. Teammate Haley Gilman made it in the long jump and was on the qualifying 4x1. Brookwood's Aaliyah Schwem made it in both horizontal jumps and was the anchor on the qualifying 4x1. Mauston's Abby Bonert made it in the 400 and was an anchor on a qualifying 4x4. Brookwood's Abby Landowski won all four wheelchair events, the 100, 400, 800, and shot put. D3 winners includes Bangor's J.C. Misick in the 300 hurdles, Nasita's Max Vogel in the half, Luther's Nathan Doberstein in the 300 hurdles, and Brookwood's 4x1 of Elijah John, Eli Holmquist, Owen Waddell, and Kai Paikkanen. Misick was also the anchor after Marin Gasper, Kenley Golnick, and Grace Olson on the winning 4x4 and made it in the 100. Doberstein also made it in the 110 hurdles and the high jump. Luther's Jada Livingston made it in four events, both hurdles races, the high jump and the long jump. Brookwood's Cooper Powell and Wanewalk Center's Katie Field made it in both the mile and 2 mile. Lisbon's Jamison Paff made it in both horizontal jumps. Brookwood's Ruby Muhlenkamp, Ava Gruen, and Miranda Arndt were on both the qualifying 4x2 and 4x4. Craig Otto, Magnum Media Sports.
3: Tyson says outdoor fun for everyone. 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
1: Partly sunny today, highs in the low 80s, east winds 5 to 15, gusting to 20. Tonight, cloudy, 55. Tomorrow, a mix of sun and clouds, 82. Tomorrow night, cloudy, 56. Monday, sunny, 87. Tuesday, sunny, 85. Wednesday, sunny, 87. Thursday, sunny, a slight chance of showers and thunderstorms, 89.
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94.5 TMB in progress with a sunny, breezy Saturday morning. Very nice. 63 degrees now in La Crosse. 64 at Fort McCoy. Toma this morning, 65, 67 in Nisida, 64 degrees in Mauston. 94.5 TMB.

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Are we reaching

0: 94.5 TMB. Milwaukee Brewers win again last night. Brewers down in Houston, they beat the Astros 5-4. Brewers and Astros will play again this afternoon. First pitch is at 3:10.
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3: Craig Otto, Magnum Media Sports. Just two Western Wisconsin high school track and field athletes won multiple individual events at sectionals yesterday. Holman's Lydia Lazarescu won the Division I 100 and 200 and was the anchor on the winning 4x1. Teammate Jakai Ayed won the boys 110 and 300 hurdles. Holman's Avery Boyer finished second behind Lazarescu in both sprints and was also on the winning 4x1. Other D1 individual event winners included Holman's Olivia Wickstrom in the 100 hurdles. She also made it in the 300 hurdles. Onalaska's Ellen Gillis won the D1 400 and was the leadoff on the winning 4x4. Teammate Olivia Peterson won the pole vault. Onalaska's Wilder Birch won the boys' high jump with Holman's Tay Parcher second. Birch also made it in the 400. Onalaska's McKenna McGarry won the triple jump, was on the winning 4x4, and also made it in the long jump. Teammate Brendan Chenault won the boys' triple jump. Holman's Brenna Schmidt made it in both throws. Teammate Jacob Simmons was second in the 400 and ran leadoff on the second place 4x4. Onalaska's Isabella Malachek made it in the 400 and high jump and was the anchor on the winning 4x4. Teammate Sadie Peterson made it in the half and was on the winning 4x4. Onalaska's Ricky Tillotson made it in both the triple and discus. Toma has one qualifier, senior Jackson Ruland in the 200. He was about a third of a second clear of fourth. Sparta does not have a qualifier. D2 winners include Logan's Andrew Stanton in the 400, West Salem's Michael Torrance in the half, Aiden Krista of Black River Falls in the boys' shot put, Westby's Madeline Von Felt in the pole vault, and Mauston's Brandon Way in the triple jump. Stanton was also the leadoff in the winning 4x4. Krista also made it in the discus. Way also made it in the 300 hurdles. Logan's Gabe Driscoll made it in the half and was on the winning 4x4. West Salem's boys 4x1 and 4x2 are the same four runners. Jameson Skifton, Jackson Seberg, Josiah Wilbrink, and Cade Donahue. Donahue also made it in the 200. Logan's Onesimus West was on the winning 4x4 and qualifying 4x2. Logan's Maddie Cornett made it in the 100-200 and was the leadoff on the runner-up 4x1. West Salem's Olivia Mackey made it in both hurdles races. Roqua's Olivia Christensen made it in the 100 hurdles and was the leadoff on a qualifying 4x1. Teammate Haley Gilman made it in the long jump and was on the qualifying 4x1. Roqua's Aaliyah Schwem made it in both horizontal jumps and was the anchor on the qualifying 4x1. Mauston's Abby Bonert made it in the 400 and was an anchor on a qualifying 4x4. Roqua's Abby Landowski won all four wheelchair events, the 100, 400, 800, and shot put. D3 winners includes Bangor's J.C. Misick in the 300 hurdles, Nasita's Max Vogel in the half, Luther's Nathan Dauberstein in the 300 hurdles, and Brookwood's 4x1 of Elijah John, Eli Holmquist, Owen Waddell, and Kai Paikkanen. Misick was also the anchor after Marin Gasper, Kenley Golnick, and Grace Olson on the winning 4x4 and made it in the 100. Dauberstein also made it in the 110 hurdles and the high jump. Luther's Jada Livingston made it in four events, both hurdles races, the high jump and the long jump. Brookwood's Cooper Powell and Wanewalk Center's Katie Field made it in both the mile and 2 mile. The Wispin's Jamison Paff made it in both horizontal jumps. Brookwood's Ruby Muhlenkamp, Ava Gruen, and Miranda Arndt were on both the qualifying 4x2 and 4x4. Craig Otto, Magnum Media Sports.
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3: Partly sunny today. Highs in the low 80s. East winds 5 to 15, gusting to 20. Tonight, cloudy, 55. Tomorrow, a mix of sun and clouds, 82. Tomorrow night, cloudy, 56. Monday, sunny, 87. Tuesday, sunny,

0: 85. Wednesday, sunny, 87. Thursday, sunny, a slight chance of showers and thunderstorms, 89.
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ZZ Top on 94.5 TMB. I'm Bill Mitchell. Thank you for making us part of your weekend. Beautiful day today. Partly sunny and a high 80. Winds out of the east at 15 to 25. Partly cloudy, 51 tonight. Sunshine, 80 tomorrow. Still dry Monday. Partly sunny and a high 83. 94.5 TMB.

0: Aerosmith on 94.5 TMB. Well, I was just reading an interview with Roger Daltrey from The Who. He says that he's feeling fantastic and he's not quite yet ready to retire. So Roger Daltrey has booked some solo shows in the U.S. for later this year.
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0: 94.5 TMB. Well, the winning ways continue for the Milwaukee Brewers. Yep. Brewers last night down in Houston, and they beat the Astros 5-4. Nice going, guys. Brewers and Astros will play again this afternoon, and that first pitch is at 3:10.
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2: Craig Otto, Magnum Media Sports. Just two Western Wisconsin high school track and field athletes won multiple individual events at sectionals yesterday. Holman's Lydia Lazarescu won the Division I 100 and 200 and was the anchor on the winning 4x1. Teammate Ja'Kai Ayed won the boys' 110 and 300 hurdles. Holman's Avery Boyer finished second behind Lazarescu in both sprints and was also on the winning 4x1. Other D1 individual event winners included Holman's Olivia Wickstrom in the 100 hurdles. She also made it in the 300 hurdles. Onalaska's Ellen Gillis won the D1 400 and was the leadoff on the winning 4x4. Teammate Olivia Peterson won the pole vault. Onalaska's Wilder Birch won the boys' high jump with Holman's Tay Parcher second. Birch also made it in the 400. Onalaska's McKenna McGarry won the triple jump, was on the winning 4x4.

0: and also made it in the long jump. Teammate Brendan Chenot won the boys' triple jump. Holman's Brenna Schmidt made it in both throws. Teammate Jacob Simmons was second in the 400 and ran leadoff on the second place 4x4. On Alaska's Isabella Malachek made it in the 400 and high jump and was the anchor on the winning 4x4. Teammate Sadie Peterson made it in the half and was on the winning 4x4. On Alaska's Ricky Tillotson made it in both the triple and discus. Toma has one qualifier, senior Jackson Ruland in the 200. He was about a third of a second clear of fourth. Sparta does not have a qualifier. D2 winners include Logan's Andrew Stanton in the 400, West Salem's Michael Torrance in the half, Aiden Krista of Black River Falls in the boys' shot put, Westby's Madeline Von Felt in the pole vault, and Mauston's Brandon Way in the triple jump. Stanton was also the leadoff in the winning 4x4. Krista also made it in the discus. Way also made it in the 300 hurdles. Logan's Gabe Driscoll made it in the half and was on the winning 4x4. West Salem's boys 4x1 and 4x2 are the same four runners. Jameson Skifton, Jackson Seberg, Josiah Wilbrink, and Cade Donahue. Donahue also made it in the 200. Logan's Onesimus West was on the winning 4x4 and qualifying 4x2. Logan's Maddie Cornett made it in the 100, 200 and was the leadoff on the runner-up 4x1. West Salem's Olivia Maki made it in both hurdles races. Brooke was Olivia Christensen made it in the 100 hurdles and was the leadoff on a qualifying 4x1. Teammate Haley Gilman made it in the long jump and was on the qualifying 4x1. Brooke was Aaliyah Schwem made it in both horizontal jumps and was the anchor on the qualifying 4x1. Mauston's Abby Bonert made it in the 400 and was an anchor on a qualifying 4x4. Brooke was Abby Lindoski won all four wheelchair events, the 100, 400, 800, and shot put. D3 winners includes Bangor's J.C. Misick in the 300 hurdles, Nasita's Max Vogel in the half, Luther's Nathan Dauberstein in the 300 hurdles, and Brookwood's 4x1 of Elijah John, Eli Holmquist, Owen Waddell, and Kai Paikkanen. Misick was also the anchor after Marin Gasper, Kenley Golnick, and Grace Olson on the winning 4x4 and made it in the 100. Dauberstein also made it in the 110 hurdles and the high jump. Luther's Jada Livingston made it in four events, both hurdles races, the high jump and the long jump. Brookwood's Cooper Powell and Wanniwak Center's Katie Field made it in both the mile and 2 mile. Wispin's Jamison Paff made it in both horizontal jumps. Brookwood's Ruby Muhlenkamp, Ava Gruen, and Miranda Arndt were on both the qualifying 4x2 and 4x4. Craig Otto, Magnum Media Sports.
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0: Partly sunny this afternoon. Temperatures in the low 80s. East winds 5 to 10, gusting to 20. Tonight, cloudy, 52. Tomorrow, sunny, 81. Tomorrow night, isolated showers, 56. Monday, a mix of sun and clouds, 85. Tuesday, sunny, 86. Wednesday, sunny, 87. Thursday, a good chance of showers and thunderstorms, 88.
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Big news from Def Leppard. Def Leppard in the recording studio, working on a new album. Should be out in 2027. Joe Elliott says they're trying to squeeze in some time in between all their concert appearances. So, new music from Def Leppard coming next year. 94.5.

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0: 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I'm Bill Mitchell. Time for me to go. Hey, thanks for tuning in. I appreciate it. Enjoy the rest of your day. Everybody have an awesome weekend. Be safe. Be cool. Be nice to each other. 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
2: Craig Otto, Magnum Media Sports. Just two Western Wisconsin high school track and field athletes won multiple individual events at sectionals yesterday. Pullman's Lydia Lazarescu won the Division I 100 and 200 and was the anchor on the winning 4x1. Teammate Ja'Kai Ayed won the boys 110 and 300 hurdles. Pullman's Avery Boyer finished second behind Lazarescu in both sprints and was also on the winning 4x1. Other D1 individual event winners included Holman's Olivia Wickstrom in the 100 hurdles. She also made it in the 300 hurdles. Onalaska's Ellen Gillis won the D1 400 and was the leadoff on the winning 4x4. Teammate Olivia Peterson won the pole vault. Onalaska's Wilder Birch won the boys' high jump with Holman's Tay Parcher second. Birch also made it in the 400. Onalaska's McKenna McGarry won the triple jump, was on the winning 4x4, and also made it in the long jump. Teammate Brendan Chenot won the boys' triple jump. Holman's Brenna Schmidt made it in both throws. Teammate Jacob Simmons was second in the 400 and ran leadoff on the second place 4x4. Onalaska's Isabella Malachek made it in the 400 and high jump and was the anchor on the winning 4x4. Teammate Sadie Peterson made it in the half and was on the winning 4x4. Onalaska's Ricky Tillotson made it in both the triple and discus.

0: has one qualifier, senior Jackson Ruin in the 200. He was about a third of a second clear of fourth. Sparta does not have a qualifier. D2 winners include Logan's Andrew Stanton in the 400, West Salem's Michael Torrance in the half, Aiden Krista of Black River Falls in the boys' shot put, Westby's Madeline Von Felt in the pole vault, and Mauston's Brandon Way in the triple jump. Stanton was also the leadoff in the winning 4x4. Krista also made it in the discus. Way also made it in the 300 hurdles. Logan's Gabe Driscoll made it in the half and was on the winning 4x4. West Salem's boys 4x1 and 4x2 are the same four runners. Jameson Skifton, Jackson Seberg, Josiah Wilbrink, and Cade Donahue. Donahue also made it in the 200. Logan's Onesimus West was on the winning 4x4 and qualifying 4x2. Logan's Maddie Cornett made it in the 100-200 and was the leadoff on the runner-up 4x1. West Salem's Olivia Mackey made it in both hurdles races. Roqua's Olivia Christensen made it in the 100 hurdles and was the leadoff on a qualifying 4x1. Teammate Haley Gilman made it in the long jump and was on the qualifying 4x1. Roqua's Aaliyah Schwem made it in both horizontal jumps and was the anchor on the qualifying 4x1. Mauston's Abby Bonert made it in the 400 and was an anchor on a qualifying 4x4. Roqua's Abby Landowski won all four wheelchair events, the 100, 400, 800, and shot put. D3 winners includes Bangor's J.C. Misick in the 300 hurdles, Nasita's Max Vogel in the half, Luther's Nathan Doberstein in the 300 hurdles, and Brookwood's 4x1 of Elijah John, Eli Holmquist, Owen Waddell, and Kai Paikkanen. Misick was also the anchor after Marin Gasper, Kenley Golnick, and Grace Olson on the winning 4x4 and made it in the 100. Doberstein also made it in the 110 hurdles and the high jump. Luther's Jada Livingston made it in four events, both hurdles races, the high jump and the long jump. Brookwood's Cooper Powell and Wanniwak Center's Katie Field made it in both the mile and 2 mile. Lisbon's Jamison Paff made it in both horizontal jumps. Brookwood's Ruby Muhlenkamp, Ava Gruen, and Miranda Arndt were on both the qualifying 4x2 and 4x4. Craig Otto, Magnum Media Sports.
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0: Partly sunny this afternoon, temperatures in the low 80s, east winds 5 to 10, gusting to 20. Tonight, cloudy, 52. Tomorrow, sunny, 81. Tomorrow night, isolated showers, 56. Monday, a mix of sun and clouds, 85. Tuesday, sunny, 86. Wednesday, sunny, 87. Thursday, a good chance of showers and thunderstorms, 88.
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Some of rock's most iconic women are teaming up for a one-of-a-kind music camp in Los Angeles. And you could actually jam with them. I'll tell you who's all involved in that in, let's see, roughly 15 minutes. It is Ben Scott.

Ben Scott hanging out. Thank you for doing the same. And Belinda Carlisle of the Go-Go's, along with Kathy Valentine, Sherry Curry of the Runaways, and Kate Pearson of the B-52s are all set to take part in the fourth annual Women's Rock and Roll Fantasy Camp. Now, this will run November the 5th through the

8th in Los Angeles and is open exclusively to women. Campers won't just be watching from the sidelines either. They'll actually get the chance to jam and collaborate with these female rock legends. The experience will wrap up with a live performance at two of LA's most legendary venues, the Whiskey A Go-Go and the Viper Room. All right. Now, if you want details on this and see a price tag, too, you can do that over at rockcamp.com. Now, this isn't until November, so you've got some time to save up, but that really would be a once-in-a-lifetime opportunity. Very cool stuff.

0: Black Crowes have a new album out, and they're set to hit the road. Rich Robinson talking about Scentless and what we can expect if we're going to any of those tour stops. We'll let you know if we've got any in Wisconsin. All of that in about 14 minutes. It is Ben Scott.
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0: And the Black Crowes, they have kicked off their new Southern Hospitality Tour, and fans are getting a mix of the old, the new, and everything in between from the Crowes. It's their first run since releasing their latest album, A Pound of Feathers. And guitarist Rich Robinson says no two shows will be the same. He says the band changes the set list every night, pulling from more than a dozen albums, plus some unreleased material as well, which adds some surprises to each and every show. Robinson admits he and his brother, the bands, they used to be more strict about their set list and even avoided repeating songs night after night, but things have changed over time. Now, that Southern Hospitality Tour currently has no dates in America's Dairylands. Coming up in July, though, the 24th, they play Tinley Park, Illinois, the Credit Union One Amphitheater. Then, let's see, 4 days later, July the 28th, they're at the Mystic Lake Amphitheater in Minnesota. So our closest two dates there for the Black Crowes on their Southern Hospitality Tour. Details and all of that over at theblackcrowes.com.
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3: Right now, they're at halftime of the Champions League final with Arsenal holding a 1-0 lead over Paris Saint-Germain on a goal by Kai Havertz in the 6th minute. Here's how it sounded on CBS.
4: Broke very kindly for Kai Havertz. He's got Saka with him. It's Havertz for Arsenal. Oh! What a start! He's been here before! He scored in the Champions League final before! He is Arsenal's golden goal scorer!
3: Indeed, the team that scored first has won the last 11 Champions League finals, including when Havertz scored for Chelsea in 2021. Arsenal, a 1-0 halftime lead over Paris Saint-Germain of the Champions League final. Baseball today, the Chicago White Sox placed rookie first baseman Munetaka Murakami on the 10-day injured list with a strained right hamstring. He has

0: 20 home runs on the season.
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3: Partly sunny this afternoon, temperatures in the low 80s, east winds 5 to 10, gusting to 20. Tonight, cloudy, 52. Tomorrow, sunny, 81. Tomorrow night, isolated showers, 56. Monday, a mix of sun and clouds, 85. Tuesday, sunny, 86. Wednesday, sunny, 87. Thursday, a good chance of showers and thunderstorms, 88.
4: 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Life is so...

Hey, hey, how you doing? It has been Scott hanging out. Thank you for doing the same. And now we've made it through Memorial Day. All eyes on the 4th of July. Big one this year for America as well. We'll talk some of the headliners who will be playing America's 250th birthday bash. Got that for you in about 12 minutes. Hang tight.

Scott with you. Thanks for spending time with us. And Poison frontman Bret Michaels, he's officially a part of the Freedom 250 Great American State Fair, celebrating America's 250th birthday this summer in the nation's capital. Now, the festival runs June the 25th through July the 10th on the National Mall, and admission completely free. Besides Bret Michaels, let's see, Flo Rida, Morris Day and the Time, Vanilla Ice, Milli Vanilli, Nilly, the Commodores, Young MC, CNC Music Factory, Martina McBride, also from the country world, and many others will be there as well. It's very cool. Kind of a barbecue playlist, right? Just in time for the 4th of July. But yeah, it's a big one this year. America, we turned 250. You can grab more details as well over on the Freedom 250 Instagram page.

0: Do Mick and Keith still do battle in the studio? Andrew Watts, the producer of their upcoming Foreign Tongues album, Dishes. I've got that for you in about 15 minutes. It is Ben Scott.
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0: Sam, we've heard so much about that upcoming Rolling Stones album, Foreign Tongues, that is due out July the 10th. Producer of that album, Andrew Watts, says working with the Rolling Stones is basically controlled chaos, and that's why the band still sounds great after all these years. Watt also produced the Stones' 2023 album, Hackney Diamonds, but he says this new album is even better because the guys recorded live in the studio, and they never played a song the same way twice. Watts says watching Mick Jagger and Keith Richards work together is like an eloquent battle, comparing the two rock legends to fencers going back and forth in the studio. And according to Watts, wait until fans hear what Keith is playing on this album, because he says it's unbelievable. It's pretty good praise there for that upcoming Stones album. I'm looking forward to that. Foreign Tongues, it's called, due out July the 10th.
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4: In the NFL, the Minnesota Vikings are hiring Seattle Seahawks assistant GM Nolan Teasley as their new general manager. In soccer, in the Champions League final right now, Paris Saint-Germain and Arsenal are tied at one with about a minute and a half remaining in second half stoppage time. Arsenal scoring in the 6th minute on a goal by Kai Havertz, but then Paris Saint-Germain tied it on an Ousmane Dembele penalty kick in the 65th minute. If it's still tied after second half stoppage time, they will go to extra time in the Champions League final. In Major

0: Major League Baseball. The Chicago White Sox today placed rookie first baseman Munetaka Murakami on the 10-day injured list because of a strained right hamstring. Murakami with 20 home runs on the season. That's tied for the second most in the major leagues.
1: Partly sunny this afternoon. Temperatures in the low 80s. East winds 5 to 10, gusting to 20. Tonight, cloudy, 52. Tomorrow, sunny, 81. Tomorrow night, isolated showers, 56. Monday, a mix of sun and clouds, 85. Tuesday, sunny, 86. Wednesday, sunny, 87. Thursday, a good chance of showers and thunderstorms, 88.
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an unreleased Prince cover of a Beatles classic. That apparently is somewhere out there, according to Paul McCartney. I've got details on what Paul told the BBC. Let's see. In less than 15 minutes, it is Ben Scott's.

0: Hopefully your day going awesome.
1: It is Ben Scott. We appreciate you spending time with us. And as I mentioned a few minutes ago, Paul McCartney says there is a hidden Prince recording out there, and he's hoping it finally gets released. While appearing on the BBC's Tracks of My Years, McCartney revealed that someone close to Prince once told him the Purple One recorded a version of The Long and Winding Road during a rehearsal. Paul says he eventually heard it and described it as really great, adding that Prince turned the Beatles' ballad into something much rockier with some incredible guitar playing, which we know Prince could do. One of the greatest to ever play a guitar. Now, McCartney called Prince a wizard and admitted it makes him sad that he never got to know him better before his death in 2016. But man, how cool would that be to hear Prince's cover of The Long and Winding Road? What would a rockier version sound like? I hope that makes the light of day.

0: Getting lead talking Russia's 50-something tours that gets set to kick off here June the 7th. And why will that tour get emotional quick? We'll bring that to you here in about 15 minutes. It is Ben Scott.
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0: Thank you for spending time with us. We always appreciate that. It is Ben Scott's, and as I mentioned, Rush, they're getting ready for their emotional return to the stage this summer. Really, just a few days away now, June the 7th. Their 50-something tour will be the first since the death of their drummer, Neil Peart, back in 2020, and they're launching it at the Forum, the same venue where Rush played their final show with Peart back in 2015 in Los Angeles. It's also where Geddy and Alex reunited in 2022 for the Taylor Hawkins tribute concerts. Now, Geddy admits opening the tour in L.A. might be a supremely stupid idea, he said, because of all the emotions tied to that building. But despite that weight, both Geddy and Alex, they're focused on one thing, playing great music again and honoring the Rush legacy the right way. Again, the tour kicks off June the 7th at the Forum in Los Angeles with new drummer Annika Niles behind the kit.
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3: In the NFL, the Minnesota Vikings are hiring Seattle Seahawks assistant GM Nolan Teasley as their new general manager. As we speak, the Champions League final in soccer between Paris Saint-Germain and Arsenal is at a penalty kick shootout. Paris Saint-Germain leads the shootout 4-3. The final kick of regulation in the shootout about to be taken by Arsenal. If Arsenal scores, the shootout goes to sudden death. If Arsenal does not score on this penalty kick, then Paris Saint-Germain wins the Champions League final. That penalty kick being taken moments from now in Budapest, Hungary. We'll have the result of the penalty kick coming up in just moments. In Major League Baseball, the Chicago White Sox have a 2-1 lead over the Tigers after three innings.
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5: Partly sunny this afternoon, temperatures in the low 80s, east winds 5 to 10, gusting to 20. Tonight cloudy, 52. Tomorrow sunny, 81. Tomorrow night isolated showers, 56. Monday a mix of sun and clouds, 85. Tuesday sunny, 86. Wednesday sunny, 87. Thursday a good chance of showers and thunderstorms, 88.
6: 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Life is so much.

Paul McCartney says he still feels like John Lennon is with him while writing music. I'll give you details of what Sir Paul had to say in that in about 15 minutes. It is Ben Scott's.

Ben Scott hanging out. Thank you for doing the same. And Paul McCartney recently sat down and he's opening up about still feeling connected to his late Beatles bandmates, especially John Lennon. In a conversation with Amazon Music, McCartney said, while writing songs for his new album, The Boys of Dungeon Lane, he still sometimes imagines John Lennon looking over his shoulder, almost like they're still writing together. His spirit is still in me, and I'm very glad of that. McCartney also reflected on writing songs inspired by Lennon and George Harrison, saying revisiting those memories feels like flipping through old snapshots. And of course, if you want to hear that complete interview, you can check that out over on Amazon Music. There's some great YouTube interviews as well of late with Paul McCartney, making the rounds ahead of the release of his new album, The Boys of Dungeon Lane.

0: We've heard so much about KISS and their plans for 2028 to become AI avatars. Maybe the Prince of Darkness will become one as well. We'll let you know what that is all about here in less than 15 minutes. It is Ben Scott.
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0: Ben Scott, and as I mentioned a few minutes ago, the Prince of Darkness maybe is going to become an AI avatar. Ozzy's son Jack Osbourne is sharing details about a new AI-powered interactive Ozzy avatar that's currently in development. Now, according to Jack, fans will eventually be able to ask Ozzy questions and hear responses in his own voice, powered by some advanced technology. But Jack says this isn't just a basic chatbot with Ozzy's picture attached. He calls the project high-level and promises it'll be done tastefully and realistically. Even more interesting, Jack says he and Ozzy actually discussed the idea before Ozzy passed away, and he believes his dad would have been fully on board with this. So at least Ozzy gave his consent, because these avatar things, I don't know. I think it's odd when the person who is the avatar has passed away, didn't have a say if their likeness would be used in this kind of technology. So I don't know. This is going to be a big part of our future, but to me, it's a little creepy at this point.
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1: The Chicago White Sox today plays rookie Muntaka Murakami on the 10-day injury list with a strained right hamstring. Murakami has 20 home runs on the season. That's tied for second in the majors. White Sox not missing him today. He's 4-1 right now over the Tigers. That's in the bottom of the eighth inning. White Sox tacking on two in the seventh. Boston and Cleveland scoreless. Red Sox with two on. Pittsburgh has a 1-0 lead over Minnesota in the first inning. The Angels scoreless in the first with Tampa Bay. Toronto and Baltimore also scoreless. San Diego and Washington just getting started, and Milwaukee and Houston in the first inning as well. Later tonight, we see basketball game 7. OKC Jalen Williams will not play for the Thunder. He's had a hamstring injury. AJ Mitchell out. All the Spurs are good to go on the injury report. That game tips 8 p.m. Eastern. Game 7, Western Conference Finals.
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3: Cloudy tonight. Lows near 50. East winds 5 to 10, gusting to 20. Tomorrow, sunny, 81. Tomorrow night, isolated showers, 56. Monday, partly sunny, 85. Tuesday,

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3: In the NFL, the Minnesota Vikings hiring Seattle Seahawks assistant GM Nolan Teasley as their new general manager. The White Sox today placed rookie first baseman Munetaka Murakami on the 10-day injury list with a strained right hamstring. Murakami has 20 home runs of the season. That's tied for second in the majors. White Sox didn't need him today. They won 15 of the last 18 home games today, beat the Tigers 7-1. In soccer, Paris Saint-Germain won its second consecutive Champions League final, defeating Arsenal in a penalty kick shootout. 8 p.m. Eastern, game 7 from Oklahoma City, the Thunder and the Spurs. Thunder will be shorthanded. Jalen Williams, All-NBA player, will not play with a hamstring injury. A.J. Mitchell, the sixth man, won't play with a calf injury. San Antonio should have full strength. Defensive player of the year versus back-to-back MVP Shai Gilgeous-Alexander. 8 p.m. tip.
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9: Cloudy tonight. Lows near 50. East winds 5 to 10, gusting to 20. Tomorrow, sunny, 81. Tomorrow night, isolated showers, 56. Monday, partly sunny, 85. Tuesday, sunny, 86. Wednesday, sunny, 87. Thursday, a good chance of showers and thunderstorms, 88. Friday, a mix of sun and clouds, 88.
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3: In the NFL, the Minnesota Vikings hiring Seattle assistant GM Nolan Teasley. He'll be their new general manager. In Major League Baseball, the White Sox placed rookie first baseman Muntaka Murakami on the 10-day injury list. He had a strained right hamstring. Murakami has 20 home runs on the season. That's tied for second in the majors. White Sox have won 15 of the last 18 home games. They beat the Tigers today 7-1. In soccer, Paris Saint-Germain won its second consecutive Champions League final by defeating Arsenal in a penalty kick shootout. 8 p.m. Eastern, Game 7 from Oklahoma City. The Spurs and the Thunder, back-to-back MVP Shai Gilgeous-Alexander against Defensive Player of the Year Victor Wembanyama. All-NBA Jalen Williams will not play. He's got a hamstring injury. Thunder backup guard A.J. Mitchell is also going to be out with a calf injury. The Spurs have the full complement of players. That game tips, 8 p.m. Eastern.
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2: Cloudy tonight, lows near 50, east winds 5 to 10, gusting to 20. Tomorrow, sunny, 81. Tomorrow night, isolated showers, 56. Monday, partly sunny, 85. Tuesday, sunny, 86. Wednesday, sunny, 87. Thursday, a good chance of showers and thunderstorms, 88. Friday, a mix of sun and clouds, 88.
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4: In the NFL, the Minnesota Vikings hiring Seattle assistant GM Nolan Teasley. He'll be their new general manager. In Major League Baseball, the White Sox placed rookie first baseman Muntaka Murakami on the 10-day injury list. He had a strained right hamstring. Murakami has 20 home runs on the season. That's tied for second in the majors. White Sox have won 15 of the last 18 home games. They beat the Tigers today 7-1. In soccer, Paris Saint-Germain won its second consecutive Champions League final by defeating Arsenal in a penalty kick shootout. 8 p.m. Eastern, Game 7 from Oklahoma City, the Spurs and the Thunder. Back-to-back MVP Shai Gilgeous-Alexander against Defensive Player of the Year Victor Wembanyama. All-NBA Jalen Williams will not play. He's got a hamstring injury. Thunder backup guard A.J. Mitchell is also going to be out with a calf injury. The Spurs have the full complement of players. That game tips, 8 p.m. Eastern.